stumble over to the breakfast table while the kids are going off to school. 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And she reaches out, takes my hand, squeezes it, and says, how you feel, huh?

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And I ask her if she could get away and maybe meet me somewhere, and we could get a bite to eat. And you know she always drops what she's doing and hurries down to meet me, and I'm always late. But she sits waiting patiently, and she smiles when she first sees me, 'cause she's made that way. And if that's not loving me, then all I gotta say is,

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She drops her robe on the floor, and she reaches for the light on the

I said, honey, your mom and I both love you. Much more than you can ever really know. And the love that she and I had for each other still lives in you, and with the years will grow. And don't ever think, just because I'm leaving, that your daddy doesn't love his precious little girl. I'll always be here, honey, if you ever need me, so you'll never again have to say those words.

this is so delicious. Everybody come capisce how to mambo Italiano. That's nice.